Oh, there I go again, scrolling through my phone cause I don't wanna be alone again. Standing on the edge of love but said I wouldn't fall again. 51st dates, another Lucy at my door again. None of them were you, I told myself I wouldn't call again. Temperature was cooking up, something for

0: tendencies. You say I'm afraid of commitment, but never scared to love. How you put the baby to sleep, but wake the neighbors up. Hate to see the fussing and fighting, but love the making up. Tell me to remember my prayers, put some faith in us. How you see me at my lowest, love the worst of me. Remember my truth, forget the perjury. Retrograde in Mercury, happy you deserve to be. Mission I take personally, I'm riding through the turbulence. And tending to you, and tending to you. I'm riding through the turbulence and tending to you.
1: Hello?
2: If only cars could talk, what would they say about their owners?
3: So, I guess the love affair is over?
4: What do you mean?
3: Well, he must be looking to get rid of you if he left you unlocked with the keys in the ignition.
4: He still cares. He's just thoughtless sometimes.
3: Leaving the keys in an unlocked beauty like you, that's an open invitation.
4: Oh! Who's this guy? Keep your hands to yourself, fella.
3: It was nice talking to you.
2: The easiest way to have your car stolen today? Leave it unlocked with the keys inside. A public service message from the National Insurance Crime Bureau.
5: What's up, guys? Just finished listening to Breathe by Koji Radical, featuring Coltrane. Before that, you had Sex Fifth Avenue by Masego. And then before that, you had Stranger Things by Double. Now we're gonna pretty much just keep going with like the vibe I'm trying to go with. I was playing like some hip-hop stuff initially at like the top of the hour, but then I felt like going more R&B-ish soul type route for the rest of the show. So with that, at least, the next song that's going to come up is a song called Sweet. It is by Jewel House. And then afterwards, who knows? I honestly don't know what I'm going to pull up next. Might be some LMA, not going to lie. But next up, is again, is Sweet by Jewel House. As always, you're listening to me, DJ Hilly D, on my show Thursdays on a Hill, 5 to 7 p.m. on WFCS New Bernhardt for The Edge. 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And hopefully you've been enjoying so far, and with the last 30-ish, not even minutes, you know, hopefully you'll still enjoy. But anyway, on with the music.

All right, guys, just finished listening to a Love Interlude by Double. And then before that, you had Be Happy by Mary J. Blige. And yeah, that'll be for this week. Next week will be a somewhat special show. And it'll be the last show for the semester. And finals are coming up. That's really it for the semester. But yeah, next week, on top of that, probably do a little mix as well, on top of a few special dedication stuff. I think that's pretty much it. Hopefully you guys enjoyed my list this week, and see you guys next week. Peace, love, positivity, all that jazz. As always, you listen to me, DJ Hilly D, on my show, Thursdays on a Hill, 5 to 7 p.m. Peace.

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I used to ask you where my head at. Always in trouble cause I was never learning nothing. 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I make dry look greasy. I make hard look easy. I remember way back when my mama took my TV. Now I'm all on TV. Woo!

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2: 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I used to say, yo, the trap on Motorola. 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

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Spitting these vocals, labels think I wrote it. 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

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What do you stand for? Are you an activist? What are your city plans for? Are you an accident? Are you just in the way? Your native tongue contradicting what your body language say? Are you a king? Are you joking? Are you a king? Are you posing? Are you a king? Are you smoking? To keep you open, because a king don't cry.

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